Oh my god, it's chilly. Oh my god, it's demon. 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Prime serenas, serving in arenas. Red hot chili flow, I Anthony, can't hate this.

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It was like, I'm enjoying my act, you know. I was like, you know, just to see you again. Just to see you again. I can't even say, I'm just like, fucking, you know, I was.

played with your money, paid for the meal, but they brought you nothing. Chainsaw buzzing, big piece of pie until they cut it. Some people just lucky, but the hand on your back makes you feel like a puppet again.

So it's really kind of special that that I've that kind of career, that the music has made a difference in people's lives. And they remember it. Whatever energy that I possibly have, if I create that for other people, that's what I'm here for.